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1: Flight got sudden drop in temperature as half an hour ago. Mexican officials closed the border.
2: Tag being planted in a person's body to track his every movement. You will rule on that. Mark my words.
3: A chip in everybody would be the universal monetary system par excellence. 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
4: Hold on just a moment. 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
5: You're live to Los Angeles.
6: What you see is happening.